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Addressing the 57th convocation of Indian Institute of Technology, IIT Delhi, yesterday, Mr. Modi urged the students to keep the national interest at the center of their decisions and ask themselves how their actions can benefit the country and address its needs. The Prime Minister said that new sectors are emerging in the country, offering fresh opportunities for the youth. He cited sectors such as semiconductors, space and drones, and said India is working towards becoming self-reliant across all sectors. Mr. Modi said

0: This drive towards self-reliance will serve as a strong foundation for building a Vikasit Bharat.
1: Aaj Bharat, economic self-reliance, technological self-reliance, industrial self-reliance, aise har sector mein aatmanirbhar banne ke liye kaam kar raha hai. 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
0: Prime Minister Narendra Modi received a phone call from US Vice President J.D. Vance a short while ago. In a social media post, Mr. Modi said they discussed ways to further deepen India-US comprehensive global strategic partnership across key areas. They noted that sustained momentum in the high-level engagements and reaffirmed their commitment to further strengthening cooperation in trade, defense, critical and emerging technologies, energy security and critical minerals. Both leaders also exchanged views on regional and global developments of mutual interest. Mr. Modi congratulated Mr. Vance and the Second Lady Usha on the birth of their son and conveyed best wishes to the entire family. The flood situation in Assam remained grim, with the toll reaching 99 as one more death was reported and over 1.47 lakh people still affected, an official bulletin said yesterday. The Assam Disaster Management Authority, ASDMA, bulletin said the latest fatality was reported from Golaghat district. The bulletin said 12 districts of Sonitpur, Nagaon, Golaghat, Shivsagar, Hojai, Darang, Jorhat, Dhemaji, Charaideo, Karbi Anglong, Lakhimpur and Vishwanath remained affected by the deluge. The number of affected population was at 147,376, with Golaghat being the worst hit as 61,735 people continued to reel under the deluge, followed by Shivsagar 43,492 and Jorhat at 24,283. The administration is operating 53 relief camps, sheltering 8,568 displaced people. Another 41 relief distribution centers are also functional. A crop area of 10,599.89 hectares remains submerged, said official bulletin. Spain has announced border controls on travelers arriving from Italy in response to Rome's decision to impose restrictions on Spanish visitors, escalating a diplomatic dispute between the two countries. The Spanish government said the controls will remain in place for at least 1 month. The dispute follows a surge of tens of thousands of migrants into Spain's North African territory of Ceuta from Morocco last month. More than 80 migrants died, including several who drowned or were killed in a stampede while attempting to cross a breakwater barrier. Iranian President Masoud Pezeshkian has reaffirmed Tehran's commitment to diplomacy to safeguard the country's national interests, while asserting that Iran will not be forced to surrender. In an interview published on his official website, Mr. Pezeshkian defended his government's decision to negotiate with the United States and sign a Memorandum of Understanding, MOU, aimed at ending the war. He said Iran would honor its commitments as long as Washington fulfills its obligations under the agreement. He added that Tehran would have no obligation to continue the process if the United States fails to meet its commitments. Indian lifters continued their impressive performance at the Asian Junior Weightlifting Championships in Tashkent, Uzbekistan yesterday, with a gold and a silver medal in the men's junior 60 kilogram category. And that is the end of this news bulletin.
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